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0: Good evening. A quick listen to what's happening right here in your local forecast. Overnight tonight, we have partly cloudy skies throughout the region. Low temperatures get down to about 45 degrees. And then on your Tuesday, sunrise taking place at 6:58. We'll have a partly sunny skies to open up the day. High temperatures expected in the low and mid 70s. However, a chance of rain showers showing up on Tuesday afternoon. And it jumps to a 90% chance of some rain showers moving through on Tuesday night.
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0: NBC News Radio. I'm Scott Carr. President Trump says a meeting between U.S. and Iranian officials took place today at the UN in New York, calling the meeting productive, saying another one should be happening soon. While addressing the UN General Assembly this morning, Trump said he believes Iran won't make a deal with the U.S. until after the midterm elections. Chinese President Xi Jinping is headed to Washington, D.C. for his first visit to the nation's capital in 10 years. President Trump scheduled to meet with President Xi Wednesday at the White House, and the two leaders are expected to discuss trade and artificial intelligence. Flights in and out of the Northeast have been on schedule today after a major communication outage on Monday triggered several ground stop orders. Lizzie Rodabali has more from New York.
1: Monday was a travel nightmare in the Northeast with disruptions at Newark, Philadelphia, JFK, and LaGuardia, among several other airports.
2: I trust technology. Whenever we travel, we hope that everything goes smooth, so hopefully you get better.
1: The FAA says a fiber optic cable used by air traffic controllers was accidentally cut by construction crews with NJ Transit. U.S. Transportation Secretary Sean Duffy says the incident highlights a need to overhaul aging infrastructure.
0: A developing nor'easter is expected to bring severe weather to parts of the Ohio Valley and Mid-Atlantic. The main threat, say forecasters, gusty winds and rain through Wednesday. Seas are expected to rise rapidly across the region, bringing the potential for heavy surf and dangerous waves along beaches in the Carolinas up to New England. The looks-maxing personality known as Clavicular is being charged with rape in Massachusetts. Online court records show 20-year-old Braden Peters faces charges including a count of rape, one count of drugging someone with sexual intentions, and a count of procuring liquor for someone under 21 years old. The Bulwark first reported the charges. The records say it happened in May of last year. Scott Carr, NBC News Radio.
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0: Good evening. A quick listen to what's happening right here in your local forecast. Overnight tonight, we have partly cloudy skies throughout the region. Low temperatures get down to about 45 degrees. And then on your Tuesday, sunrise taking place at 6:58. We'll have a partly sunny skies to open up the day. High temperatures expected in the low and mid 70s. However, a chance of rain showers showing up on Tuesday afternoon. And it jumps to a 90% chance of some rain showers moving through on Tuesday night.
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0: NBC News Radio, I'm Scott Carr. Chinese President Xi Jinping set to start his first visit to Washington, D.C. in 10 years. As we hear from Chris Caraggio, President Trump scheduled to meet with President Xi at the White House Wednesday.
1: President Trump is scheduled to meet with Xi at the White House. The two leaders are expected to discuss trade and AI during their second face-to-face meeting this year. Trump and Xi last met with each other in May in Beijing. Xi's visit will also include a state dinner that will reportedly be attended by tech leaders including Jeff Bezos, Elon Musk, Tim Cook, and Sam Altman. I'm Chris Caraggio.
0: U.S. officials met with an Iranian delegation at the United Nations in New York today after President Trump addressed the General Assembly. Trump called the meeting productive and said another one should happen soon. Trump had earlier told the General Assembly he must either make a deal with Iran or annihilate the country. Iran's delegation was in attendance as Trump delivered his remarks. The ICE agent who shot a Venezuelan man in Austin, Texas Sunday was reportedly not wearing a body camera. DHS officials tell NBC News it's not clear why the agent who shot Wilbur Perez was not wearing a camera, as he had been issued one. Perez is being held in a processing facility in South Texas. Texas Democrat there, Joaquin Castro, says that he was in great pain and that he can't move the left side of his body. Reports say Perez was seeking asylum in the U.S., working for DoorDash in Austin when he was shot. Hurricane Polo continues to churn off of Mexico's Pacific coast. The National Hurricane Center says it's a Category 5 storm about 360 miles south-southeast of Manzanillo, Mexico, packing winds of up to 180 miles an hour. Former Vice President Kamala Harris is backing Michigan Democrat Abdul El-Sayed in his bid for the U.S. Senate, joining El-Sayed on the campaign trail today to discuss health care and mental health. Scott Carr, NBC News Radio.
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0: Good evening. A quick listen to what's happening right here in your local forecast. Overnight tonight, we have partly cloudy skies throughout the region. Low temperatures get down to about 45 degrees. And then on your Tuesday, sunrise taking place at 6:58. We'll have a partly sunny skies to open up the day. High temperatures expected in the low and mid 70s. However, a chance of rain showers showing up on Tuesday afternoon. And it jumps to a 90% chance of some rain showers moving through on Tuesday night.
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0: NBC News Radio, I'm Scott Carr. President Trump says a meeting between U.S. and Iranian officials took place today at the U.N. in New York. While addressing the U.N. General Assembly in New York today, Trump said he believes Iran won't make a deal with the U.S. until after the midterm elections.
1: The president, addressing the U.N. General Assembly Tuesday morning, said he has a big decision to make on Iran.
2: Will a deal be made with Iran that lets them rebuild and create a far greater country than it ever was before, maybe one of the greatest in the Middle East or even the world? Or do I annihilate the Islamic Republic?
1: Trump said he believes a deal will come. He also called on the rest of the world to put economic pressure on Iran. In New York, I'm Sarah Lee Kessler.
0: Chinese President Xi Jinping's headed to Washington, D.C. on Wednesday. His first visit will take place to the nation's capital in 10 years. President Trump scheduled to meet with Xi at the White House during his visit, and the two leaders are expected to discuss trade and artificial intelligence during their second face-to-face meeting this year. Reports say the visit will include a state dinner attended by tech leaders like Jeff Bezos, Elon Musk, Tim Cook, and Sam Altman. In front of the UN General Assembly today, President Trump said he'd like to rebrand the name artificial intelligence to super intelligence, insisting the U.S. will not stifle the growth of the emerging technology, saying the Justice Department will rein it in if necessary. A group of hackers is claiming to have breached FBI files. The group known as Shiny Hunters said today it had stolen data on a large number of FBI employees. The agency says in a statement it's aware of the claims and is investigating. A Reuters report says Shiny Hunters is claiming it targeted the agency in response to a recent FBI announcement regarding the group's methods. Scott Carr, NBC News Radio.

0: Good evening. A quick listen to what's happening right here in your local forecast. Overnight tonight, we have partly cloudy skies throughout the region. Low temperatures get down to about 45 degrees. And then on your Tuesday, sunrise taking place at 6:58. We'll have a partly sunny skies to open up the day. High temperatures expected in the low and mid 70s. However, a chance of rain showers showing up on Tuesday afternoon, and it jumps to a 90% chance of some rain showers moving through on Tuesday night.
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0: NBC News Radio, I'm Scott Carr. Chinese President Xi Jinping set to start his first visit to Washington, D.C. in 10 years. As we hear from Chris Caraggio, President Trump scheduled to meet with President Xi at the White House Wednesday.
1: President Trump is scheduled to meet with Xi at the White House. The two leaders are expected to discuss trade and AI during their second face-to-face meeting this year. Trump and Xi last met with each other in May in Beijing. Xi's visit will also include a state dinner that will reportedly be attended by tech leaders including Jeff Bezos, Elon Musk, Tim Cook, and Sam Altman. I'm Chris Caraggio.
0: U.S. officials met with an Iranian delegation at the United Nations in New York today after President Trump addressed the General Assembly. Trump called the meeting productive and said another one should happen soon. Trump had earlier told the General Assembly he must either make a deal with Iran or annihilate the country. Iran's delegation was in attendance as Trump delivered his remarks. The ICE agent who shot a Venezuelan man in Austin, Texas Sunday was reportedly not wearing a body camera. DHS officials tell NBC News it's not clear why the agent who shot Wilbur Perez was not wearing a camera, as he had been issued one. Perez is being held in a processing facility in South Texas. Texas Democrat there, Joaquin Castro, says that he was in great pain and that he can't move the left side of his body. Reports say Perez was seeking asylum in the U.S., working for DoorDash in Austin when he was shot. Hurricane Polo continues to churn off of Mexico's Pacific coast. The National Hurricane Center says it's a Category 5 storm about 360 miles south-southeast of Manzanillo, Mexico, packing winds of up to 180 miles an hour. Former Vice President Kamala Harris is backing Michigan Democrat Abdul El-Sayed in his bid for the U.S. Senate, joining El-Sayed on the campaign trail today to discuss health care and mental health. Scott Carr, NBC News Radio.
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0: Good evening. A quick listen to what's happening right here in your local forecast. Overnight tonight, we have partly cloudy skies throughout the region. Low temperatures get down to about 45 degrees. And then on your Tuesday, sunrise taking place at 6:58. We'll have a partly sunny skies to open up the day. High temperatures expected in the low and mid 70s. However, a chance of rain showers showing up on Tuesday afternoon. And it jumps to a 90% chance of some rain showers moving through on Tuesday night.
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0: NBC News Radio, I'm Scott Carr. President Trump says a meeting between U.S. and Iranian officials took place today at the U.N. in New York, calling the meeting productive, saying another one should be happening soon. While addressing the U.N. General Assembly this morning, Trump said he believes Iran won't make a deal with the U.S. until after the midterm elections. Chinese President Xi Jinping is headed to Washington, D.C. for his first visit to the nation's capital in 10 years. President Trump scheduled to meet with President Xi Wednesday at the White House. And the two leaders are expected to discuss trade and artificial intelligence. Reports say the visit will include a state dinner attended by tech leaders, including Jeff Bezos, Elon Musk, Tim Cook, and Sam Altman. Runners in this year's New York City Marathon will be taking a new route for the first time in more than a decade. Lizzie Radabalis in New York.
1: A section in the Bronx will change in order to minimize the impact of the race on residents in Mott Haven and reduce the number of turns for runners. Previously, the route snaked around Morris Avenue and a slew of businesses. During the race, residents were cut off from those businesses, including a laundromat and supermarket. This year's TCS Marathon is marking its 50th anniversary and is scheduled for November 1st. In New York, I'm Lizzie Radabali.
0: A developing nor'easter is expected to bring severe weather to parts of the Ohio Valley and mid-Atlantic. The main threat, say forecasters, gusty winds and rain through Wednesday. Seas are expected to rise rapidly across the region, bringing the potential for heavy surf and dangerous waves along beaches in the Carolinas up to New England. The looks-maxing personality known as Clavicular is being charged with rape in Massachusetts. Online court records show 20-year-old Braden Peters faces charges including a count of rape, one count of drugging someone with sexual intentions, and a count of procuring liquor for someone under 21 years old. The Bulwark first reported the charges. The records say it happened in May of last year. Scott Carr, NBC News Radio.
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0: Good evening. A quick listen to what's happening right here in your local forecast. Overnight tonight, we have partly cloudy skies throughout the region. Low temperatures get down to about 45 degrees. And then on your Tuesday, sunrise taking place at 6:58. We'll have a partly sunny skies to open up the day. High temperatures expected in the low and mid 70s. However, a chance of rain showers showing up on Tuesday afternoon, and it jumps to a 90% chance of some rain showers moving through on Tuesday night.
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She likes me for me, not because I sing like Pavarotti or because I'm such a hottie. I like her for her, not because she's fat like Cindy Crawford. She has got so much to

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1: NBC News Radio, I'm Tammy Trujillo. President Trump tells the United Nations he'll be taking decisive action against Iran soon. Sarah Lee Kessler reports.
2: The president, addressing the UN General Assembly Tuesday morning, said he has a big decision to make on Iran.
3: Will a deal be made with Iran that lets them rebuild and create a far greater country than it ever was before? Maybe one of the greatest in the Middle East or even the world? Or do I annihilate the Islamic Republic?
2: Trump said he believes a deal will come, but not until after America's midterm elections. He also called on the rest of the world to put economic pressure on Iran. In New York, I'm Sarah Lee Kessler.
1: Vice President Vance and Dr. Oz are joking about the president's banning certain media outlets from the White House. During an event for their fraud task force, Vance said he had notes that he's supposed to take questions from CNN and Politico, two of the media companies barred from the White House. It's been a record-breaking hurricane season in the Atlantic region. Hurricane season started in June, but not a single hurricane has formed in the Atlantic Basin since. Natalie Migliore reports.
4: There have been six named storms in the region's water so far this year, but all of them remained tropical storms. Experts say it's the first hurricane season since 1914 to get this far into September without an actual hurricane. The so far quiet season is accredited to El Nino, which changes major wind patterns around the world. Because of this, the Eastern Pacific region has had an active season with five hurricanes forming so far. I'm Natalie Migliore.
1: Sunday's NFL game in Rio de Janeiro will go forward as planned, despite concerns about the playing surface. Pro Football Talk reports the league will likely allow the Dallas Cowboys and Baltimore Ravens to meet at Maracana Stadium, but the grass will look bad on television. Frequent rain and soccer games have combined to chew up the turf to the point that it's been called deplorable. You're listening to the latest from NBC News Radio.
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0: Good evening. A quick listen to what's happening right here in your local forecast. Overnight tonight, we have partly cloudy skies throughout the region. Low temperatures get down to about 45 degrees. And then on your Tuesday, sunrise taking place at 6:58. We'll have a partly sunny skies to open up the day. High temperatures expected in the low and mid 70s. However, a chance of rain showers showing up on Tuesday afternoon, and it jumps to a 90% chance of some rain showers moving through on Tuesday night. In 2026, Colorado celebrates 150 years of statehood. Tune in Monday through Friday at 8:40 a.m. as we explore our state and local lore through interviews, stories, and historical insight with city officials, local historians, and others who bring our history alive. Join us every Wednesday morning at 8:40 a.m. as we celebrate and honor the things that make Colorado unique. These moments in Colorado are brought to you by Alpine Bank, Basin Co-op, Huck Finn Marathon, Morehart Murphy Regional Auto Center, and Tina Miley, a broker associate with Berkshire Hathaway.
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0: NBC News Radio, I'm Tammy Trujillo. The DOJ is arguing in a court filing that President Trump has the authority to restrict major news organizations from certain parts of the White House, citing national security concerns. The Trump administration contended that access to the White House is a privilege rather than a constitutional right, despite First Amendment protections for the press. The filing specifically alleges that CNN, MS Now, and Politico engaged in reporting practices that raised national security concerns, justifying the restrictions. The legal arguments were submitted ahead of an emergency hearing Wednesday before U.S. District Judge Timothy Kelly, where the three outlets are seeking immediate restoration of their White House access. It's been a record-breaking hurricane season so far in the Atlantic, Natalie Migliori reports.
1: Hurricane season started in June, but not a single hurricane has formed in the Atlantic basin since. There have been six named storms in the region's water so far this year, but all of them remained tropical storms. Experts say it's the first hurricane season since 1914 to get this far into September without an actual hurricane. I'm Natalie Migliori.
0: An autopsy report is confirming the cause of death for actress Hayden Panettiere. That story from Daniel Martindale.
2: The 36-year-old died from the toxic effects of fentanyl and a series of other substances. The manner of death was ruled accidental. The autopsy showed no signs of injuries that would have contributed to her death. Panettiere died in Greenville, South Carolina on August 16th after first responders found her in cardiac arrest. Recent reports indicated an investigation focusing on the drugs expended into Los Angeles. I'm Daniel Martindale.
0: Secretary of State Marco Rubio is now also President Trump's national security advisor. He's the first person to hold both roles simultaneously since Henry Kissinger. Rubio previously served in the role in an acting capacity after the former NSA, Mike Waltz, departed in 2025 when he was embroiled in the Signalgate scandal. 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

0: Good evening. A quick listen to what's happening right here in your local forecast. Overnight tonight, we have partly cloudy skies throughout the region. Low temperatures get down to about 45 degrees. And then on your Tuesday, sunrise taking place at 6:58. We'll have a partly sunny skies to open up the day. High temperatures expected in the low and mid 70s. However, a chance of rain showers showing up on Tuesday afternoon. And it jumps to a 90% chance of some rain showers moving through on Tuesday night.
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0: NBC News Radio, I'm Tammy Trujillo. The DOJ is arguing in a court filing that President Trump does have the authority to restrict major news organizations from accessing certain areas of the White House, citing national security concerns. The Trump administration contends that access to the White House is a privilege rather than a constitutional right, despite First Amendment protections for the press. Government lawyers say the president may limit reporters' access to restricted spaces, including the Oval Office, if officials believe their reporting poses a threat to national security. The filing specifically alleges that CNN, MS Now, and Politico engaged in reporting practices that raised national security concerns, justifying the restrictions. The president's telling the United Nations he has a big decision to make on Iran. More on that story from Mark Mayfield.
1: Addressing the UN General Assembly, Trump posed the question, will a deal be made or do I annihilate the Islamic Republic?
2: I call on all nations to join us in enforcing the complete economic isolation of Iran.
1: Iran's delegation was in attendance as Trump delivered his remarks. Trump says he believes a deal with Iran will come after the U.S. midterm elections. I'm Mark Mayfield.
0: A developing nor'easter is expected to bring severe weather to parts of the Ohio Valley and Mid-Atlantic. The main threat is expected to be gusty winds and rain through Wednesday. The coastal flood risk will increase as the week moves on and will impact a corridor spanning from North Carolina's Outer Banks to New England. Dolly Parton's nephew has been fired from his longtime role of protecting the country legend's properties. TMZ says a termination notice was sent last week to Brian Seaver, Parton's former head of security, informing him that he and his security companies were immediately dismissed from every Dolly property. Replacement guards were sent to her main home in Nashville, where her museum, downtown residence, and warehouse were also taken over by the new security team. Seaver was the family member Dolly selected to publicly announce her death. 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

0: Good morning. A quick peek at what's happening in your local forecast. On this Tuesday, we'll open up the day with our sunrise at 6:58 and then partly sunny skies. High temperatures eventually today in the low to mid 70s. However, we do have a chance of rain showers moving through the Four Corners, especially this afternoon, with a 70% chance of precipitation. Overnight tonight, thunderstorms are likely, a low of 48 degrees and a 90% chance of rain. Some portions of the Four Corners may see some heavy rainfall at times. In 2026, Colorado celebrates 150 years of statehood. Tune in Monday through Friday at 8:40 a.m. as we explore our state and local lore through interviews, stories, and historical insight with city officials, local historians, and others who bring our history alive. Join us every Wednesday morning at 8:40 a.m. as we celebrate and honor the things that make Colorado unique. These moments in Colorado are brought to you by Alpine Bank, Basin Co-op, Huck Finn Marathon, Morehart Murphy Regional Auto Center, and Tina Miley, a broker associate with Berkshire Hathaway.
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0: I've got you for the rest of your natural foreign life if you don't watch your step. You want another one? Yes. You got it. You got another one right there.
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0: That's another one, pal.

0: ABC News Radio, I'm Tammy Trujillo. President Trump says U.S. officials met with an Iranian delegation at the United Nations in New York. Their meeting came the same day that Trump told world leaders gathered at the General Assembly he has a big decision to make on Iran. He posed the question, will a deal be made or does he annihilate the Islamic Republic? Chinese President Xi Jinping is set to start his first visit to Washington, D.C. in 10 years today. Chris Caraggio has details.
1: President Trump is scheduled to meet with Xi at the White House during his visit. The two leaders are expected to discuss trade and AI during their second face-to-face meeting this year. Trump and Xi last met with each other in May in Beijing. Xi's visit will also include a state dinner that will reportedly be attended by tech leaders including Jeff Bezos, Elon Musk, Tim Cook, and Sam Altman. I'm Chris Caraggio.
0: Secretary of State Marco Rubio is now also President Trump's national security advisor. Mark Mayfield has that story.
2: He's the first person to hold both roles simultaneously since Henry Kissinger. MS Now first reported the development. Rubio previously served in the role in an acting capacity, and for the former NSA, Mike Waltz departed in 2025 when he was embroiled in the Signalgate scandal. I'm Mark Mayfield.
0: A group of hackers is claiming to have breached the FBI. The group known as Shiny Hunters says it's stolen data on a large number of FBI employees. The agency said in a statement it's aware of the claims and is investigating. Reuters reports that Shiny Hunter says it targeted the agency in response to a recent FBI announcement regarding the group's methods. Hurricane Polo is still a dangerous Category 5 storm as it sits off the coast of southwestern Mexico. The National Hurricane Center says the system's currently located about 355 miles south-southeast of Manzanillo. It's packing winds of up to 165 miles an hour, but Polo won't make landfall near the U.S. You're listening to the latest from NBC News Radio.
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0: Good morning. A quick peek at what's happening in your local forecast. On this Tuesday, we'll open up the day with our sunrise at 6:58 and then partly sunny skies. High temperatures eventually today in the low to mid 70s. However, we do have a chance of rain showers moving through the Four Corners, especially this afternoon, with a 70% chance of precipitation. Overnight tonight, thunderstorms are likely, a low of 48 degrees and a 90% chance of rain. Some portions of the Four Corners may see some heavy rainfall at times.
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You're awful bright, you're awful smart. 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The awful truth, it's really sad. I must admit,

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You were awful smart. 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I was awful.

0: NBC News Radio, I'm Mark Mayfield. President Trump is pushing for an end to the Ukraine-Russia war. He met with Ukrainian President Volodymyr Zelensky at the United Nations General Assembly on Tuesday.
1: I think they both want to see the war ended, to be honest with you. It's time. A lot of people being killed, and they don't want that, but I think they both want to see the war ended.
0: The president has blamed the ongoing war for the rise in diesel costs. Trump said he thinks a solution to the war will be found. The average price for diesel has risen past $6.50 for the first time ever. Zelensky said he hopes the U.S. can help bring an end to the war before winter. The DOJ is arguing in a Tuesday court filing that President Trump has the authority to restrict major news organizations from accessing certain areas of the White House, citing national security concerns. The Trump administration contended that access to the White House is a privilege rather than a constitutional right, despite First Amendment protections for the press. The filing specifically alleges that CNN, MS Now, and Politico engaged in reporting practices that raised national security concerns, justifying the restrictions. The legal arguments were submitted ahead of an emergency hearing today before U.S. District Judge Timothy Kelly, where the three outlets are seeking immediate restoration of their White House access. Officials with ICE say the agent who shot a Venezuelan man in Austin, Texas on Sunday was not wearing a body camera. Here's Scott Carr.
2: DHS officials told NBC News it's unclear why the agent who shot Wilbur Perez was not wearing a body camera, as he had been issued one. They say another ICE agent at the scene was wearing a camera. Perez has since been transferred to a processing facility in South Texas. Local Democratic Congressman Joaquin Castro says Perez has been in great pain and can't move the left side of his body. Local officials are demanding an investigation. I'm Scott Carr.
0: And a federal judge is ordering the state of Texas to install air conditioning in all prisons. Currently, only about a third of all state-run facilities have cooling. 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

on in a quick peek at what's happening in your local forecast. On this Tuesday, we'll open up the day with our sunrise at 6:58 and then partly sunny skies. High temperatures eventually today in the low to mid 70s. However, we do have a chance of rain showers moving through the Four Corners, especially this afternoon, with a 70% chance of precipitation. Overnight tonight,

0: thunderstorms likely, a low of 48 degrees and a 90% chance of rain. Some portions of the Four Corners may see some heavy rainfall at times. In 2026, Colorado celebrates 150 years of statehood. Tune in Monday through Friday at 8:40 a.m. as we explore our state and local lore through interviews, stories, and historical insight with city officials, local historians, and others who bring our history alive. 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

0: NBC News Radio. I'm Michael Kastner. President Trump is telling the United Nations he has a big decision to make on Iran. More from Mark Mayfield.
1: Addressing the UN General Assembly, Trump posed the question, will a deal be made or do I annihilate the Islamic Republic?
2: I call on all nations to join us in enforcing the complete economic isolation of Iran.
1: Iran's delegation was in attendance as Trump delivered his remarks. Trump says he believes a deal with Iran will come after the U.S. midterm elections.
0: OpenAI CEO Sam Altman and Anthropic CEO Dario Amodei will brief the United Nations Security Council today. It comes as world leaders are in New York for the annual gathering of the UN General Assembly. The 15-member Security Council is meeting to discuss AI and international security. The Trump administration is removing nearly 760,000 people from coverage under the Affordable Care Act, also known as Obamacare, alleging fraud. More from Tammy Trujillo.
3: Vice President J.D. Vance and Centers for Medicare and Medicaid Services Administrator Dr. Mehmet Oz made the announcement Tuesday at the White House. The move would reportedly save the federal government an estimated $2.2 billion. Oz said many of the people being removed aren't real people, and Vance said that several aren't using the program or don't know they're enrolled. The administration's also planning additional verification on another 419,000 names it suspects of fraudulent enrollment. Some 19 million people are enrolled in health plans under the ACA. More than 2.5 million have dropped out after Republicans allowed subsidies to expire that helped pay for coverage.
0: The lawyer for the holdout juror in Lindsey Clancy's mistrial is blasting a defense request to investigate his client. Clancy is the Massachusetts woman who admitted killing her three young children in 2023, but claims she couldn't be held criminally responsible due to suffering from postpartum psychosis. Michael Kastner, NBC News Radio.
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0: Good morning. A quick peek at what's happening in your local forecast. On this Tuesday, we'll open up the day with our sunrise at 6:58 and then partly sunny skies. High temperatures eventually today in the low to mid 70s. However, we do have a chance of rain showers moving through the Four Corners, especially this afternoon, with a 70% chance of precipitation. Overnight tonight, thunderstorms are likely, a low of 48 degrees and a 90% chance of rain. Some portions of the Four Corners may see some heavy rainfall at times.
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0: NBC News Radio, I'm Michael Kastner. President Trump is set to welcome Chinese President Xi Jinping to the White House today. More from Chris Caraggio.
1: President Trump is scheduled to meet with Xi at the White House during his visit. The two leaders are expected to discuss trade and AI during their second face-to-face meeting this year. Trump and Xi last met with each other in May in Beijing. Xi's visit will also include a state dinner that will reportedly be attended by tech leaders including Jeff Bezos, Elon Musk, Tim Cook, and Sam Altman. I'm Chris Caraggio.
0: President Trump told global leaders at the United Nations General Assembly that he has a big decision to make on Iran. Speaking Tuesday, Trump posed the question, will a deal be made or do I annihilate the Islamic Republic? U.S. officials met with an Iranian delegation at the United Nations in New York on Tuesday. A dispute over a redrawn congressional map in Missouri is headed back to the Supreme Court. More from Mark Mayfield.
2: On Monday, a federal appeals court upheld a recently redrawn state congressional map that would give Missouri Republicans the advantage in the upcoming elections. Supporters of the original map are now asking the Supreme Court to block the lower court order and claim in their filing that ballots using the older map have already been printed and mailed. Absentee voting began Tuesday in Missouri. The justices have asked for a response from Missouri Republicans before the end of the day today.
0: Anthropic is releasing a new AI model it claims is its safest yet. Tammy Trujillo reports.
3: The company revealed its new Opus 5.5, which it says is a faster, cheaper version of its flagship Claude AI model. It also says it's the safest AI and is less likely to take actions that can't be undone or act outside the limits it was given, nor will it answer questions about hacking, biology, and AI research, or any requests that are flagged for misuse.
0: Michael Kastner, NBC News Radio.
4: Rocky Mountain News Network, I'm Teresa Taylor. Foreign hackers breached two small private water utilities in Colorado last month, altering pumping cycles, changing equipment settings, and disabling remote access and alarms. Despite the cybersecurity intrusion, state officials confirmed that treatment processes and overall water quality remained uncompromised. Colorado head coach Deion Sanders dismissed several players from the football program following a 41-7 loss to Northwestern. Sanders explained that the cuts were due to a pattern of detrimental self-centered behavior rather than just the outcome of a single game. He also took personal accountability for the team's recent struggles. At Northern Colorado, hay farmers are facing a severe dual crisis as persistent drought conditions drastically reduce local hay yields. To make up for the local shortage, farmers are forced to import hay from out of state. But rising diesel prices mean transportation fees can more than double the cost. I'm Teresa Taylor.
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Oh, a wonderful morning to ya, Chad Pirate with ya, right here on Radio 101. We just heard Smokey Robinson and the Miracles, I Second That Emotion. That song first released in 1968. Well, here we go on this Wednesday, September 23rd. We got plenty of music to get to. That's definitely coming up. And then got ourselves some fun to be had this weekend. They got Bayfield Heritage Days taking place on Saturday. Now, Friday night, there's a fun community dinner and storytelling at the Pine River Senior Center. And then on Saturday, watch the sheep come on through. They'll be rolling up Buck Highway and then right through Mill Street, downtown Bayfield. It's a classic, man. I've lived in Bayfield for 9 years now. Yeah, always running into those sheep this time of year. But there's going to be a lot of fun. It's celebrating the heritage, the Western heritage and agricultural lifestyle of Bayfield at Bayfield Heritage Days this Saturday. They're going to have the parade in downtown, history tours, herding demos. There's going to be vendors, food, games, horseshoe tournaments, all the jazz happening in Joe Stevenson Park and on Mill Street this Saturday. You're invited, whether you're from Bayfield or not. Just want to come see some sheep, some horses. 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Okay, music. Now let's get it going, huh? Let's get it going. Coming up next, this one, The Police, When the World is Running Down. You're tuned in to Radio 101. A wonderful Wednesday morning to you.

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0: You too. I still haven't found what I'm looking for. That tends to happen, huh? I think as I get older, though, it's not necessarily that I haven't found it. It's that I totally forgot what I was looking for in the first place. Maybe it's around here. I forgot what I was looking for. All right, we got a quick list of what's happening in your local forecast, and then more music coming up. Your Four Corners weather update, all brought to you by Radio 101. Well, our sunrise taking place at 7 a.m. And then we got mostly cloudy skies today. A good chance of rain throughout this Wednesday. I got a flood watch in effect for the Four Corners starting at noon today and going through tomorrow evening. Lots of moisture in the region, at least lots of moisture at times. Be scattered rain, but when it comes down, it could be heavy. High temperatures only getting up to about 65 in Durango, 62 in Pagosa Springs, 68 your high in Farmington, and 70 in Cortez. Now, some portions of the Four Corners seeing that heavy rainfall at times. Like I said, drive carefully. The rain continues tonight. Our sunset at 7:06, cloudy skies and thunderstorms moving through. And then tomorrow and our Thursday, cloudy skies, high temperatures in the upper 60s, and the rain likely. Your Four Corners weather update, all brought to you by Radio 101. And we got more music coming up. Stick around with me. Happy Wednesday.
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0: Carnival, that one by Natalie Merchant. It's here on Radio 101. Good morning. We also heard in that set Dance With Me by Orleans. Well, we got plenty of music coming up as we work our way through this Wednesday. A quick listen to what's happening locally. 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Again, that's 970-259-9366. With a quick listen to what's happening locally, we send it back to the news desk with Jamie Monticelli.
1: The city of Durango says a new rooftop solar photovoltaic system at the Durango-La Plata County Airport has a total capacity of 201 kilowatts and is supporting up to 30% of the terminal facility's daily electrical demand by taking advantage of the optimal sun exposure of angled southwest-facing roof lines. That solar PV system is one more important component of the larger terminal expansion project underway at DRO. The Durango Community Recreation Center will be closed for annual maintenance October 11th to 17th. The pool extended closure is October 10th to 18th. During that time, Game Time Childcare will move to the outdoor after-school adventure camp at Folsom Park October 13th to 16th. The City of Cortez says, did you miss the first Lodgers Tax Information Session? They have two more scheduled this week. One is Thursday, September 24th at 4 p.m. until 6 p.m. at the Cortez Public Library. The other is October 6th, 5 until 6:30 p.m. also at the library. For FCB News, I'm Jamie Monticelli.
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1: We are broadcasting live this Saturday from Bayfield Heritage Days. In addition to the 5K run, sheep trailing, and parade, there's a whole day of activities planned at Joe Stevenson Park. 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We're going to be talking with the event organizers from 9 to 11 to highlight the traditions of the Pine River Valley. I hope to see you there this Saturday. 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

0: 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I got a quick listen to what's happening with your road report, and it's all brought to you by Bank of the San Juans. 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Please watch for road work on U.S. Highway 550 over Red Mountain Pass, just south of Ouray. The shoulder is closed, and there may be heavy equipment near the highway. You could encounter some minor delays. Road work also continues on Colorado 145, just outside of Telluride. The shoulder is closed there, and there may be minor delays. And then Rusa Avenue in Durango has construction throughout this month. Traffic will be reduced to one lane in both directions on Rusa, and then Avenida del Sol will be closed with a detour in place. In the Durango area, watch for road striping vehicles, as they will be repainting road lines throughout this week.
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0: NBC News Radio, I'm Michael Kastner. The UN General Assembly continues today in New York after President Trump put global leaders on notice yesterday that he has a big decision to make on Iran. During his remarks to the Assembly, he posed the question, will a deal be made or do I annihilate the Islamic Republic? Later today, Trump is scheduled to welcome his Chinese counterpart Xi Jinping to the White House as he makes his first visit to Washington, D.C. in 10 years. There's an emergency court hearing scheduled for today as CNN, MS Now, and Politico seek immediate restoration of their White House access. The Department of Justice argues President Trump has the authority to restrict major news organizations from accessing certain areas of the White House, citing national security concerns. Mark Mayfield with more.
1: The Trump administration contends that access to the White House is a privilege rather than a constitutional right, despite First Amendment protections for the press. The legal arguments were submitted ahead of an emergency hearing today before U.S. District Judge Timothy Kelly, where the three outlets are seeking immediate restoration of their White House access.
0: The Trump administration is removing nearly 760,000 people from coverage under the Affordable Care Act, also known as Obamacare, alleging fraud. More from Tammy Trujillo.
2: Vice President J.D. Vance and Centers for Medicare and Medicaid Services Administrator Dr. Mehmet Oz made the announcement Tuesday at the White House. The move would reportedly save the federal government an estimated $2.2 billion. Oz said many of the people being removed aren't real people, and Vance said that several aren't using the program or don't know they're enrolled.
0: Dolly Parton's estate has been granted a temporary restraining order against the late singer's nephew and former head of security, Brian Seaver. Seaver was fired from his position last week, and a lawsuit filed Tuesday accuses him of violent threats, intimidation, and attempted extortion. Michael Kastner, NBC News Radio.
3: Rocky Mountain News Network, I'm Teresa Taylor. Northern Colorado hay farmers are facing a severe dual crisis as persistent drought conditions drastically reduce local hay yields. To make up for the local shortage, farmers like Nate Bowers are forced to import hay from out of state. But rising diesel prices mean transportation fees can more than double the total cost. Travel industry experts are warning holiday travelers to expect significantly higher flight prices this year due to surging jet fuel costs. According to the Points Guy, average airfares are already $100 higher than last year, with fares projected to jump 15 to 20% across Thanksgiving, Christmas, and New Year's. And Colorado is hosting a statewide celebration this weekend honoring the legacy of the late country music icon Dolly Parton following her death in August at age 80. The festivities launch Friday at Governor's Park with a Colorado Loves Dolly event. The gathering is part of the broader nationwide Dolly Day on Friday. I'm Teresa Taylor.
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That one's Small Town by John Mellencamp, first released in 1985. He wrote that about his own small town. He grew up in Seymour, Indiana. Well, more music coming to you just past 7:08 now on this Wednesday. And more tunes as we travel to 1997 now. 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

0: That one, Suzanne Vega with Tom's Diner right here on Radio 101. Also heard Bill Withers in that set with Ain't No Sunshine. Not a lot of sunshine today. You ain't wrong, Bill. Well, let's take a quick listen to what's happening here in your local forecast. 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We do have ourselves the cloudy skies for this Wednesday and some stormy weather expected all throughout the day. In fact, we have a flood watch in effect for the Four Corners starting at noon and going all the way through tomorrow evening. High temperatures near 65 in Durango, up to 62 in Pagosa Springs, 68 in Farmington, and 70 in Cortez. Seeing some heavy rainfall at times today, so please drive carefully out there. The rain continues tonight. Our sunset at 7:06, cloudy skies this evening, and thunderstorms likely. And then tomorrow and our Thursday, we got cloudy skies, high temperatures in the upper 60s, and rain showers. 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

0: That's Colby Calais with her song Bubbly. You are tuned in to Radio 101. Good morning. More music coming up as we work our way through this Wednesday. And stick around in 10 minutes. We'll set aside some time for trivia. Right now, we got a quick listen to what's happening locally as the news here brought to you by Rock Solid Custom Granite. 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
1: Colorado Parks and Wildlife wanted to give an update to the Durango community regarding the attack from September 13th when a 17-year-old girl had a black bear break into her bedroom window and scratch her through her blankets. They set a trap and caught a bear matching the description from not only this incident, but also from another home break-in by a bear in the same area the next day. After matching video of the bear involved in the incidents with one caught in the trap, officers euthanized the bear and sent it for testing at the Wildlife Health Lab, along with hair and saliva samples they collected from the site of the attack. They have gotten confirmation from the health lab that the bear caught and euthanized was in fact the same bear involved in the home break-in and attack. They say the bear was clearly comfortable around humans. Marsha Porter Norton, La Plata County Commissioner, is hosting office hours this week. That's this Thursday, 7:30 until 9 a.m. at Durango Joe's on Town Plaza. Stop by and have an informal discussion with your county commissioner. For FCB News, I'm Jamie Monticelli.
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0: Oh, good morning. Chad Pyre with you, 7:40 on this Wednesday. Trivia time. Trivial time. Let's go. Here we go. Time for the trivia. You can be a winner. Contest works like this. I got a slew of trivia topics. You call me, 970-259-4456. 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Again, 970-259-4456. Give it a whirl. Play some trivia. Good morning.
1: Good morning. This is Bob.
0: Hey, Bob. How are you doing today?
1: I'm a little nervous because I heard Hop miss a question the other day, and that scared me.
0: I've been, I suppose, a little more difficult as of late, but also doing some categories I don't know as well. So so we'll see. We'll see. All right, Bob. But I got faith in you.
1: I've never heard him miss before.
0: I know, right? Well, I got faith in you, Bob. You got this. Here's your categories. You got five to choose from. You got baseball records, fears, NFL quarterbacks, fighting video games, or famous painters.
1: What was the last one?
0: Famous painters. Yep. Fighting video games, NFL quarterbacks, fears, or baseball records.
1: I'll try the famous painters.
0: Famous painters. All right, I'll let you pick here. I can either give you the name of a famous painting and you name the painter, or I name a painter and you name me one of their famous paintings.
1: Okay.
0: Which one do you want? Do you want the painting or the painter?
1: The painting.
0: Okay, so I'll give you a famous painting and you're going to tell me who painted it.
1: Okay.
0: Okay, here's your first one then, Bob. How about Starry Night?
1: Vincent Van Gogh.
0: That's correct. Yeah, Vincent Van Gogh. Yeah, some other of his other famous paintings include Sunflowers, Cafe Terrace at Night, and Irises. Yeah, that'd be Vincent Van Gogh. Well done. All right, one for one there, Bob. Here's your next one. How about who painted this famous painting, the Mona Lisa? He did
1: Leonardo da Vinci.
0: Yeah, correct. Yeah, also did the Last Supper. Did a whole bunch of stuff. Leonardo da Vinci was a Renaissance man, in fact, and did plenty of things, but also some very famous paintings, the Mona Lisa, the Last Supper, as well as some other ones. All right, here's your last one then, Bob. Who painted The Persistence of Memory? Got like those melting clocks, kind of very surreal.
1: Is that Picasso?
0: It was not. No. Pablo Picasso, known for his cubism and such, but this would be Dali, Salvador Dali, painted one, The Persistence of Memory. But you did get two out of the three. So you're a winner. Do you have like a painting or anything in your house that you really like, Bob?
1: I have Sunflowers by Van Gogh.
0: Oh, okay. Nice. I assume not the original.
1: No. It was an IKEA.
0: Right? Yeah, we got Bob, the world famous art collector that just likes to call into trivia time. That's a pretty one. I got some stuff just, you know, from local markets or local people, even the expanded farmers market, but just some watercolor. There's a cool watercolor that my wife got for my birthday that we put up that I just really enjoy. It's just a beautiful scene, you know? Just looks like a nice field out here somewhere in the San Juans and with some wildflowers, and I really like it.
1: And Paul Falwell paints a lot of really nice pictures from around here.
0: Yeah, there's some great local artists with some amazing work. I saw some of that also at the Autumn Arts Festival this past weekend. But, there's some really, really good artists that we have here locally. And then there's a decent amount of inspiration as well, especially nature-wise, that you can find here in the Four Corners.
1: Oh, yeah.
0: Oh, yeah. Now, Bob, On a scale of 1 to 10, what's your acumen at painting?
1: Draw a mean stick man, so I'll give it a 2.
0: A 2, yeah. Yeah, I'm somewhere around there. I could see colors. I'm not sure which colors go together, but eventually they all make brown, and I could probably paint a few things. Maybe, like I said, a stick scene. Yeah. Sweet. Well, that's why we appreciate the art. Well done, Bob, though. You did get the famous painters. Got it 2 out of 3 today, and you're our winner.
1: Oh, thanks.
0: Yeah, thank you. Yeah.
1: By the way, last week, did you ever figure out what the term sooner means from Oklahoma?
0: Oh, I did. Funny enough, it was my wife. My wife called me afterwards and told me what a sooner means. Do you know what it means, Bob?
1: Yeah, during the Homestead Act, they snuck across the border in Oklahoma, and they got in there sooner than they were supposed to be.
0: Yeah, exactly. Like, they were going to give away all these parcels of land, and whoever, you know, showed up and set up shop on the land would then get it. But then the Sooners all went early and grabbed the nice plots of land and became the Sooners, which I think is so funny that still is the football mascot or the school's mascot for Oklahoma, because it was just a bunch of cheaters.
1: Yeah.
0: Yeah, they're just running out
1: there sooner than they were supposed to.
0: Sooner than they were supposed to, claiming all the good land, just running out there. I mean, that's got to be like in that time, in those days, like that's got to be impossible to enforce. like huge swaths of Oklahoma, and you're like, no one better be out there. But yeah, the Sooners got out there a little sooner and got that good land. That is funny that you brought that up, because yeah, it was my wife that called me and told me that story, and I was like, what? That's crazy.
1: That's yeah, so they were silly. Supposed to line up at the border, and then they could charge in there once the gun went off. But people were already in there,
0: yeah,
1: grabbing the good land.
0: Right? That means that's what you're sitting there, you're waiting for the gun to go off, and you know where you want to go. The gun goes off, you jump on your horse, and you ride to like a beautiful place by a river. And there's already some dude that's been sitting there, like, has got a cabin built. He's like, oh, hey, welcome to my land. What? Come on. And that's how Oklahoma, the OU, was named, the Sooners. Cool. Yeah. Well, thanks, Bob, for bringing that back. That was it's a good learning lesson there, too. Perfect. Well, make sure to come by when you get a chance, or actually stay on the line. We'll get your info, and then we'll get you that gift card to Sunnyside.
1: All right. Thank you.
0: Thank you, Bob. Cool.
1: Good luck, Hop.
0: right. Bob got his. Gauntlet is throw down. See if Hop he'll call back in, I'm sure, get a win. But well done. Well done, Bob. Yeah, so famous painting. Starry Night, Sunflowers, Cafe Terrace at Night, all done by Vincent van Gogh. Iris is also another famous one. Mona Lisa, Last Supper, Leonardo da Vinci, and Salvador Dali with The Persistence of Memory, The Burning Giraffe, The Elephants, quite a few other famous ones by those painters. Cool. And then learned more about the Sooners, too. Well done, Bob. All right, we're back at it tomorrow. Tune in for your chance to win. We'll be doing trivia time. 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

0: 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Please watch for road work on U.S. Highway 550 over Red Mountain Pass just south of Ouray. The shoulder is closed and there may be heavy equipment near the highway. You could encounter some minor delays. Road work also continues on Colorado 145 just outside of Telluride. The shoulder is closed there and there may be minor delays. And then Rusa Avenue in Durango has construction throughout this month. Traffic will be reduced to one lane in both directions on Rusa. And then Avenida del Sol will be closed with a detour in place. In the Durango area, watch for road striping vehicles as they will be repainting road lines throughout this week.
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0: NBC News Radio, I'm Michael Kastner. Chinese President Xi Jinping will be in Washington today as he kicks off his first visit to the nation's capital in a decade. More from Chris Caraggio.
1: President Trump is scheduled to meet with Xi at the White House during his visit. The two leaders are expected to discuss trade and AI during their second face-to-face meeting this year. Trump and Xi last met with each other in May in Beijing. Xi's visit will also include a state dinner that will reportedly be attended by tech leaders including Jeff Bezos, Elon Musk, Tim Cook, and Sam Altman.
0: Two U.S. tech leaders will be at the United Nations today. OpenAI CEO Sam Altman and Anthropic CEO Dario Amodei will brief the U.N. Security Council. The 15-member Security Council is meeting to discuss AI and international security. Federal officials say the ICE officer who shot a Venezuelan man in Texas on Sunday was not wearing a body camera. Department of Homeland Security officials told NBC News that the agent who shot 28-year-old Wilbur Perez had been issued a camera but wasn't wearing it. Local officials are demanding an investigation into the shooting. The looks-maxing personality known as Clavicular is being charged with rape in Massachusetts. Mark Mayfield reports.
2: That's according to online court records. 20-year-old Braden Peters faces charges including one count of rape, one count of drugging someone for sexual intercourse, and one count of procuring liquor for someone under 21 years old. Records say the alleged offenses occurred in May of 2025. The Bulwark first reported the charges. A representative for Clavicular, Mitchell Jackson, said the outlet was exaggerating in its report.
0: And another beluga whale that was transferred from a Canadian marine park to Chicago's Shedd Aquarium is dead. A 26-year-old female beluga named Osiris died Monday. Michael Kastner, NBC News Radio.
3: Rocky Mountain News Network, I'm Teresa Taylor. Foreign hackers breached two small private water utilities in Colorado last month, altering pumping cycles, changing equipment settings, and disabling remote access and alarms. Despite the cybersecurity intrusion, state officials confirmed that treatment processes and overall water quality remained uncompromised. Colorado head coach Deion Sanders dismissed several players from the football program following a 41-7 loss to Northwestern. Sanders explained that the cuts were due to a pattern of detrimental self-centered behavior rather than just the outcome of a single game. He also took personal accountability for the team's recent struggles. At Northern Colorado, hay farmers are facing a severe dual crisis as persistent drought conditions drastically reduce local hay yields. To make up for the local shortage, farmers are forced to import hay from out of state. But rising diesel prices mean transportation fees can more than double the cost. I'm Teresa Taylor.
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0: Waiting on a Sunny Day. That one by Bruce Springsteen right here on Radio 101. Keep on waiting, Bruce. Keep on waiting. It ain't really coming today. Quick look at your local forecast. 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Well, we do have ourselves the mostly cloudy skies on this Wednesday. Good chance of rain showers all throughout the day. We do have a flood watch kicking into effect for the Four Corners starting at noon today and going all the way through tomorrow evening. Could have some heavy rainfall at times throughout the region. Please drive carefully. High temperatures only getting up to about 65 in Durango today, 62 in Pagosa Springs, 68 in Farmington, and 70 in Cortez. Now the rain continuing overnight tonight. Our sunset eventually at 7:06. Cloudy skies tonight and thunderstorms likely. And then tomorrow on our Thursday, we got some cloudy skies, high temperatures in the upper 60s. 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
1: Good morning, and thanks for joining me for the business update. Charlie Derrick here this morning, talking with my new friend Phelps Feely, who is Director of Workforce and Strategic Partnerships at Fort Lewis College. And y'all have done a couple of projects that you're very proud of. I wish you'd tell everybody a little about those projects.
2: Our last one that FLC at Work did in partnership with the City of Durango was a Fundamentals of Water Operations program, and that was really designed to meet this regional need of a lot of those folks that are really professional in that sector are going to be aging out and retiring in the next 5 or 10 years. And there's just not enough new talent coming in. So this program was really about introducing the immensely diverse world of water operations to folks that wanted to get into the industry. And we had 23 people successfully complete that program. And we've been able to, within 2 months, we have had 3 of our learners get full-time jobs.
1: Wow.
2: Official jobs. Yeah. And 4 of our learners were able to obtain internships, and we were able to fund those as well, which was just fantastic.
1: Good news indeed from Phelps Feely, Director of Workforce and Strategic Partnerships for Fort Lewis College. Thanks for listening to the show this morning.

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0: That one by the Lumineers, their song Ophelia. This is Radio 101. Good morning. Thanks for tuning in. Chad Pyre with you. And more music coming up. We got a quick listen to what's going down in your local area. 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
1: The city of Durango says a new rooftop solar photovoltaic system at the Durango-La Plata County Airport has a total capacity of 201 kilowatts and is supporting up to 30% of the terminal facility's daily electrical demand by taking advantage of the optimal sun exposure of angled southwest-facing roof lines. That solar PV system is one more important component of the larger terminal expansion project underway at DRO. The Durango Community Recreation Center will be closed for annual maintenance October 11th to 17th. The pool extended closure is October 10th to 18th. During that time, Game Time Childcare will move to the Outdoor After School Adventure Camp at Folsom Park October 13th to 16th. The City of Cortez says, did you miss the first Lodgers Tax Information Session? They have two more scheduled this week. One is Thursday, September 24th at 4 p.m. until 6 p.m. at the Cortez Public Library. The other is October 6th, 5 until 6:30 p.m. also at the library. For FCB News, I'm Jamie Monticelli.
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1: You know, it's kind of sad, obviously inevitable, but local historian Scott Perez and I talking today about when was the actual end of the Old West.
2: Did you see the series 1923?
1: Yes.
2: Look at that. Look at how those people lived compared to the people in the city. No one actually puts it together that, oh, there were still cowboys and natives living on the land, on horseback, etc. At the same time, there were washing machines and electricity and cars. And, you know, the Wild West lasted all the way up basically to World War One. Some people say, the old timers say, that the invention of barbed wire after the big blizzards of the 1880s and stuff up in Montana was what, the end of the West. And others say, no, it was more of when modern conveniences, automobiles and things like that started replacing, you know, men on horseback. You know, you could pick your poison as to what ended the West, you know. But just in my lifetime, just in the 50-odd years that I was doing, you know, cowboying and stuff, I've watched, you know, huge ranches just be chopped up into little ranchettes. I worked on a ranch in Arizona. We controlled 300,000 acres of grazing lease. If you go down there now, yeah, they're lucky if they have 1,000 acres left, because all that private lease that they had and controlled is now tract homes and mansions and development.
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0: 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Please watch for road work on U.S. Highway 550 over Red Mountain Pass, just south of Ouray. The shoulder is closed and there may be heavy equipment near the highway. You could encounter some minor delays. Road work also continues on Colorado 145, just outside of Telluride. The shoulder is closed there and there may be minor delays. And then Rusa Avenue in Durango has construction throughout this month. Traffic will be reduced to one lane in both directions on Rusa. And then Avenida del Sol will be closed with a detour in place. In the Durango area, watch for road striping vehicles as they will be repainting road lines throughout this week.
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0: NBC News Radio, I'm Michael Kastner. Chinese President Xi Jinping will be at the White House today. He'll meet with President Trump, where the two leaders are expected to discuss trade, AI, and rare earth minerals. New York City Mayor Zoran Mamdani and Israeli Prime Minister Benjamin Netanyahu are bashing each other ahead of Netanyahu's speech at the United Nations General Assembly on Thursday. Scott Pringle reports.
1: In a social media post, Netanyahu vowed to talk about Mamdani when he takes stage at the UN General Assembly.
2: Shame on you for supporting the Hamas terrorist monsters who butchered our people. Shame on you for inciting riots against New York Jews.
1: Mamdani is firing back, saying that's not true and that Netanyahu is the architect of horrific genocide against Palestinians.
3: A few days ago, his military killed an 11-year-old boy in what is deemed to be a safe zone in Gaza. So that is what I have to say to his video.
1: In New York, I'm Scott Pringle.
0: The DOJ is arguing in a Tuesday court filing that President Trump has the authority to restrict major news organizations from accessing certain areas of the White House, citing national security concerns. More from Mark Mayfield.
4: The Trump administration contends that access to the White House is a privilege rather than a constitutional right, despite First Amendment protections for the press. The legal arguments were submitted ahead of an emergency hearing today before U.S. District Judge Timothy Kelly, where the three outlets are seeking immediate restoration of their White House access. I'm Mark Mayfield.
0: The Trump administration is removing over 700,000 people from Obamacare because of alleged fraud. Vice President J.D. Vance and Medicaid Services Chief Dr. Oz made the announcement Tuesday at the White House. And Harvey Weinstein will be sentenced in New York today for a sexual assault conviction. Once powerful Hollywood producer is facing up to 25 years in prison. Michael Kastner, NBC News Radio.
5: Rocky Mountain News Network, I'm Teresa Taylor. Foreign hackers breached two small private water utilities in Colorado last month, altering pumping cycles, changing equipment settings, and disabling remote access and alarms. Despite the cybersecurity intrusion, state officials confirmed that treatment processes and overall water quality remained uncompromised. Colorado head coach Deion Sanders dismissed several players from the football program following a 41-7 loss to Northwestern. Sanders explained that the cuts were due to a pattern of detrimental self-centered behavior rather than just the outcome of a single game. He also took personal accountability for the team's recent struggles. At Northern Colorado, hay farmers are facing a severe dual crisis as persistent drought conditions drastically reduce local hay yields. To make up for the local shortage, farmers are forced to import hay from out of state. But rising diesel prices mean transportation fees can more than double the cost. I'm Teresa Taylor.
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That's a Rocket Man. Of course, Elton John, lyrics by Bernie Taupin here on Radio 101. That track coming out in 1972. Well, just about 9:08 now on this September 23rd and a stormy day ahead. We do have a flood watch in effect for the Four Corners region starting at noon today and going all the way through tomorrow evening. Could get some heavy rainfall late this afternoon into this evening. Drive carefully. Up next, the music. We're back at it. This one released in 1995 off the album New Beginning. Here's Tracy Chapman, Gimme One Reason on Radio 101.

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0: I need to never get old. That one, Nathaniel Ratliff and the Night Sweats here on Radio 101. The music video for that song is very fun. It's just the band trying, they're in a studio trying to get that song right. And they keep trying to record it and record it and record it. And then they just keep getting older and older and older. And they finally nail the song when they have these big old long crazy like ZZ Top style beards. It's silly. That's what's needed on a Wednesday. You're not doing that much work today anyways. Go ahead, jump online, watch the video to I Need Never Get Old by Nathaniel Ratliff and the Night Sweats. Okay, more music definitely coming to you. Quick listen to what's happening in your local forecast. Weather update all brought to you by Team Up. 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Yeah, stormy day. Stormy day. We do have a flood watch in effect starting at noon today and going through tomorrow night as we get some heavy rainfall in portions of the Four Corners. High temperatures still climbing to about 65 in Durango today, 62 in Pagosa Springs, 68 in Farmington, and 70 in Cortez. We got rain continuing tonight. Our sunset at 7:06, cloudy skies this evening, and thunderstorms are likely. Then tomorrow and our Thursday, cloudy skies, high temperatures in the upper 60s, and the rain all throughout the day. 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And more music. Yeah, that's coming to you. 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
2: 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While exploring the SRWRF demo gardens, talk about ideas of perfection in the landscape and explore changing some gardening habits and concepts that could have a more positive, broader impact on our ecosystem and community. 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The San Juan College Native American Center presents the 19th Annual San Juan College Ms. Indigenous Pageant 2026. The pageant takes place on Wednesday, September 23rd at 6 p.m. in the Henderson Fine Arts Performance Hall. 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Names, deeds, and drawings etched in the soft, white bark of aspen trees stand silent witness to travelers from ages past. 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The hike is about 3 miles long with an easy to moderate difficulty. It takes place Thursday, September 24th. 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

0: That one, Liz Phair, her song, Why Can't I? This is Radio 101. Good morning. Thanks for joining me. Just past 9:30 now on this September 23rd, and more music coming up, but a quick listen to what's going on locally. The news here brought to you by Roto-Rooter of Durango, owned and operated by Chris Weibel Plumbing and Drain. 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With that, listen to what's happening locally. We send it back to the news desk with Jamie Monticelli.
1: Colorado Parks and Wildlife wanted to give an update to the Durango community regarding the attack from September 13th when a 17-year-old girl had a black bear break into her bedroom window and scratch her through her blankets. They set a trap and caught a bear matching the description from not only this incident, but also from another home break-in by a bear in the same area the next day. After matching video of the bear involved in the incidents with one caught in the trap, officers euthanized the bear and sent it for testing at the Wildlife Health Lab, along with hair and saliva samples they collected from the site of the attack. They have gotten confirmation from the health lab that the bear caught and euthanized was in fact the same bear involved in the home break-in and attack. They say the bear was clearly comfortable around humans. Marsha Porter Norton, La Plata County Commissioner, is hosting office hours this week. That's this Thursday, 7:30 until 9 a.m. at Durango Joe's on Town Plaza. Stop by and have an informal discussion with your county commissioner. For FCB News, I'm Jamie Monticelli.
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2: 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A winner. 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Today, for Link the Lyrics, we're reaching back to 1979, and I need the next six lyrics. Sing out the next six lyrics of the song. I'll open up your phone lines and play your Link the Lyrics clue for this Wednesday, September 23rd.

Oh, yeah. 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Here's a clue again for Link the Lyrics on this Wednesday.

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While we wait for our Link the Lyrics winner, here's some more music of Billy Joel on Radio 101.

Why can't I ask you why, Billy Joel? That's Billy Joel, yeah. Radio 101. Good morning, Chad Pyre with you. Thank you, everyone, calling in and playing Link the Lyrics today. Congratulations going out to Greg, our winner. Greg sang it out just great here. So here's the Cars, and you got Greg finishing your lyrics on this Wednesday morning.

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1: Yeah, he does. Greg, loving that nightlife. Especially when we're sleeping, huh, Greg? No going out. No going out late. Nope. Looking to stay in. I like that nightlife when it's raining on my roof and I'm asleep. I know. That's The Cars. The Cars with Let's Go. That song first released in 1979. The song was written by band member Rick Ocasek and then released on the album Candy O. The vocals, though, performed by bassist Benjamin Orr on that one. The song just tells the story of a young girl who's a budding interest in the nightlife. According to Rick Ocasek, the song's themes include youthful desire and the elusive chase of love. Yeah, especially when you're young out there. Good stuff. All right, that's what we got going on today for Link the Lyrics. Again, congratulations going out to Greg, calling in a couple different times as the phone lines were dropping him, but he made it through. Well done, sir. We'll be back at it tomorrow. Tune in tomorrow. On your Thursday, we'll be playing Link the Lyrics at 9:40 sharp. The contest brought to you by East by Southwest. And we'll hear a brief word from that wonderful sponsor, and then your Link the Lyrics song from today, released in 1979, The Cars, Let's Go, on Radio 101.
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0: 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Don't sweat the hottest days of the year. 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Please watch for road work on U.S. Highway 550 over Red Mountain Pass just south of Ouray. The shoulder is closed and there may be heavy equipment near the highway. You could encounter some minor delays. Road work also continues on Colorado 145 just outside of Telluride. The shoulder is closed there and there may be minor delays. And then Rusa Avenue in Durango has construction throughout this month. Traffic will be reduced to one lane in both directions on Rusa. And then Avenida del Sol will be closed with a detour in place. In the Durango area, watch for road striping vehicles as they will be repainting road lines throughout this week. The aspen leaves are turning gold and that crisp morning air means winter is just around the corner. Is your furnace ready for the drop in temperature? Don't wait for the first real freeze. 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

0: NBC News Radio, I'm Michael Kastner. The DOJ is claiming national security concerns give President Trump the authority to restrict news outlets from accessing certain areas of the White House. In a court filing yesterday, the Trump administration contended that access to the White House is a privilege rather than a constitutional right, despite First Amendment protections for the press. NBC's Gary Grumbach.
1: Over the past several days, when asked by members of the media, President Trump had a hard time articulating exactly what it was that he took issue with related to these news organizations, just calling it fake news generally. The Department of Justice here is being much more specific.
0: The filing specifically alleges that CNN, MS Now, and Politico engaged in reporting practices that raise national security concerns, justifying the restrictions. Chinese President Xi Jinping will be meeting with the president at the White House today. More from NBC's Garrett Hake.
2: Topping their agenda, the escalating AI competition between the U.S. and China. Speaking at the U.N. General Assembly on Tuesday, President Trump dismissed growing concerns about AI, even attempting to rebrand the technology.
0: Trump said instead of artificial intelligence, it should be called super intelligence. During their meeting, the two leaders are also expected to discuss trade and rare earth minerals. The Northeast is bracing for a potential nor'easter. Forecasters warn a powerful wind and rainstorm could hit the East Coast later this week, bringing gusty winds and storm surge to Boston, New York, and other coastal cities from New England to the Mid-Atlantic. Kratom is being linked to the deaths of two college students in Mississippi. Leaders at Ole Miss University confirmed Tuesday that police are probing two deaths that happened Monday, including a possible overdose call at a campus dorm.
3: Quite possible OD. I do not believe the subject's breathing.
0: Michael Kastner, NBC News Radio.
4: Rocky Mountain News Network, I'm Teresa Taylor. Northern Colorado hay farmers are facing a severe dual crisis as persistent drought conditions drastically reduce local hay yields. To make up for the local shortage, farmers like Nate Bowers are forced to import hay from out of state. But rising diesel prices mean transportation fees can more than double the total cost. Travel industry experts are warning holiday travelers to expect significantly higher flight prices this year due to surging jet fuel costs. According to the Points Guy, average airfares are already $100 higher than last year, with fares projected to jump 15 to 20% across Thanksgiving, Christmas, and New Year's. And Colorado is hosting a statewide celebration this weekend honoring the legacy of the late country music icon Dolly Parton following her death in August at age 80. The festivities launch Friday at Governor's Park with a Colorado Loves Dolly event. The gathering is part of the broader nationwide Dolly Day on Friday. I'm Teresa Taylor.
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0: the crossover queen there, Shania Twain. You're still the one. Good morning to ya. Happy Wednesday. A stormy day continues on here in the Four Corners, and we got a quick list of what's happening in your forecast. 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Come experience the DO difference. We do have ourselves the cloudy skies throughout the remainder of today, and high temperatures reaching about 65 in Durango, 62 in Pagosa Springs, 68 in Farmington, and 70 in Cortez. Some portions of the Four Corners seeing some heavy rainfall at times. In fact, we do have a flood watch in effect for the region starting at noon today and going all the way through tomorrow evening. The rain continues tonight. Our sunset at 7:06, cloudy skies then, and thunderstorms likely. And then tomorrow and our Thursday, we got cloudy skies, high temperatures in the upper 60s, and a good chance of rain throughout the day. Your Four Corners weather update, all brought to you by Durango Organics, and more music coming up. 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Good morning.
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Good morning, 10:30 now on this September 23rd. Time to learn something new. You and I learning something new each and every weekday with Today I Learned. Well, today I learned that William Shatner, well, famous actor William Shatner, he was on Star Trek, the original series, the very first Star Trek. And William Shatner, of course, the captain, and, you know, he was Captain Kirk. And in the show, in one of the episodes, they have a Bengal tiger that was going to be brought onto set. That was, they're going to make it kind of look like an alien. That's going to be one of the creatures that the Star Trek crew runs into and has to fight. And so William Shatner offered to wrestle the Bengal tiger. He's like, oh, how hard could that be? You know, why, we don't need to, like, you know, make it, you know, make a fake one or do anything. I'll just wrestle the real one. We'll get that on camera, and then that'll be the best of the show. And the producers at first tried to convince him not to do it. They're like, no, you can't wrestle a tiger. He's like, ah, I can. I'm William Shatner. I can wrestle a tiger. And he was pretty darn sure. And so that was the plan. That was the plan, is William Shatner was going to wrestle a Bengal tiger for an episode of Star Trek, until William Shatner actually saw the animal up close on set, and he's like, no, no, hard pass. I am not wrestling that. And everyone's like, I told you, man. What did you think? He really thought he could wrestle a tiger until he saw it, and then immediately realized his mistake and said, nah, I'm not about that. So today we learned that it was pretty darn close that William Shatner was going to wrestle a real Bengal tiger on the set of Star Trek, the original series. He quickly backed down, though, once he got up close to the Bengal tiger and realized it would work him. All right, learning something new every day. William Shatner, as somewhat crazy as he might be, he's got enough resonance to not wrestle a Bengal tiger. All right, join me tomorrow. We'll learn something else new about our wide world and beyond with Today I Learned. Up next, this one's Seal with Crazy. 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
2: We are broadcasting live this Saturday from Bayfield Heritage Days. 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We're going to be talking with the event organizers from 9 to 11 to highlight the traditions of the Pine River Valley. I hope to see you there this Saturday. Now, if you can't make it, be sure to listen to KIQX, your soundtrack for the Four Corners, and we'll tell you all about it.
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0: NBC News Radio. I'm Chris Caraggio. Chinese President Xi Jinping will begin his first visit to Washington, D.C. in 10 years. Later today, President Trump is scheduled to meet with him at the White House during his visit this week. Secretary of State Marco Rubio says President Trump remains open to a deal with Iran. Rubio's comments come a day after the president threatened to annihilate the country while speaking to world leaders at the United Nations General Assembly.
1: For him, the Iranian issue is not a political issue. It is the fact that for generations now, for almost 50 years, every American president, and frankly, every country in the world, for the most part, agrees that Iran can never have a nuclear weapon. But ultimately, no one ever does anything about it.
0: Rubio cautioned there would be big problems if Iran keeps pushing for nuclear weapons. Iran's president addressed the General Assembly today, saying Iran is ready for dialogue and diplomacy, but without accepting the language of force. The U.S. and Israeli delegations walked out as the Iranian president began his speech. An emergency hearing is set for later today related to President Trump banning certain media outlets from the White House. A lawsuit was filed by CNN, MSNBC, and Politico that seeks to restore their access after Trump barred them from covering his events. Yesterday, in a court filing, the Justice Department said that the president has the authority to restrict major news organizations from accessing certain areas of the White House, citing national security concerns. Federal officials say the ICE officer who shot a Venezuelan man in Texas Sunday was not wearing a body camera. That's according to NBC News. NBC's Maggie Vespa reports Wilbur Rafael Garces Perez was making a DoorDash delivery in Austin when he was shot in the back.
2: Local police releasing their footage after two DHS officials said the ICE officer who shot at Garces Perez Sunday was not wearing his required body camera. DHS maintaining the Venezuelan national had a final deportation order.
0: He has since been transferred to a South Texas processing facility where Texas Democrat Joaquin Castro says he's in great pain and can't move the left side of his body. I'm Chris Caraggio, NBC News Radio.
3: Rocky Mountain News Network, I'm Teresa Taylor. Foreign hackers breached two small private water utilities in Colorado last month, altering pumping cycles, changing equipment settings, and disabling remote access and alarms. Despite the cybersecurity intrusion, state officials confirmed that treatment processes and overall water quality remained uncompromised. Colorado head coach Deion Sanders dismissed several players from the football program following a 41-7 loss to Northwestern. Sanders explained that the cuts were due to a pattern of detrimental self-centered behavior rather than just the outcome of a single game. He also took personal accountability for the team's recent struggles. At Northern Colorado, hay farmers are facing a severe dual crisis as persistent drought conditions drastically reduce local hay yields. To make up for the local shortage, farmers are forced to import hay from out of state, but rising diesel prices mean transportation fees can more than double the cost. I'm Teresa Taylor.
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0: 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What's your dream? 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

0: Matt Nathanson right here on Radio 101. Good morning, Chad Pyre with you. Also heard Paul McCartney and Wings, Silly Love Songs, and then Creek Alley by the Mamas and the Papas to open up that hour. Plenty of music spanning the decades. We'll get that to you. Got a quick listen to what's going on in your local forecast. 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Got ourselves the cloudy skies today. Stormy weather present throughout this Wednesday. High temperatures near 65 in Durango, up to 62 in Pagosa Springs, 68 this afternoon in Farmington, and 70 in Cortez. Now we're going to see some heavy rainfall at times, especially later on this afternoon, and we do have a flood watch in effect. It starts in about 45 minutes, and that flood watch lasts all the way through tomorrow evening. Some portions of the Four Corners getting that heavy rainfall. The rain continues tonight. Our sunset at 7:06, cloudy skies and thunderstorms likely. And then tomorrow on our Thursday, another stormy day, cloudy skies, high temperatures in the upper 60s, and a good chance of the rain showers. 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And we got more music coming to you. 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Good morning.
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0: You know, every now and then, I think you might like to hear something from us. Nice and easy. But there's just one thing, you see. 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We always do it nice and rough. But we're going to take the beginning of this song and do it easy. But then we're going to do the finish rough. It's the way we do Proud Mary.
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0: 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I'm Chris Caraccio.
1: An emergency hearing related to President Trump banning some media outlets from the White House is set for today. A lawsuit was filed by CNN, MSNBC, and Politico that seeks to restore their access after Trump barred them from covering his events. Chinese President Xi Jinping arrives in Washington, D.C. today for his first visit in 10 years. Nick Harper reports that President Trump is scheduled to meet with him during his visit and discuss trade, AI, and Taiwan.
2: This summit coming just weeks before that midterms election. Now, of course, midterm elections are normally focused very much on domestic issues. And Donald Trump is facing pressure from voters who want the cost of living to be brought down. The cost of living that has been increased by Donald Trump's conflict against Iran.
1: It will be the leader's second face-to-face meeting this year. Trump and Xi last met in May in Beijing. A wide range of protests are planned during Benjamin Netanyahu's visit to New York City tomorrow to address the UN, Sarah Lee Kessler reports.
3: Expat Israelis plan to protest in Union Square against the prime minister's domestic policies. Leftist Jewish groups will demonstrate at Dag Hammarskjöld Plaza across from the UN against Israel's actions in Gaza and the West Bank. And a coalition of anti-Zionist groups backed by the Palestinian Youth Movement, the Democratic Socialists of America, and other organizations is planning to march from Bryant Park to the UN, demanding that Netanyahu be brought to justice for genocide. Mayor Mamdani has called Netanyahu a war criminal, while Netanyahu has accused Mamdani of supporting terrorists.
1: Harvey Weinstein has been sentenced to 15 years after being convicted of sexual assault in New York. Weinstein sexually assaulted a former production assistant at his Manhattan apartment in 2006. The sentencing comes after years of legal battles that resulted in an overturned conviction and retrials. He will now face resentencing in California for raping and sexually assaulting a woman at an L.A. hotel in 2013. I'm Chris Caraccio, NBC News Radio.
4: Oh, there's your NBC News again here on Radio 101. Good afternoon. Good afternoon. Chad Pyer here with you. More music coming up. We got a quick listen, though, to what's happening locally. 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With that quick listen to what's happening locally, we're sending it back to the news desk with Jamie Monticelli.
5: The city of Durango says a new rooftop solar photovoltaic system at the Durango-La Plata County Airport has a total capacity of 201 kilowatts and is supporting up to 30% of the terminal facility's daily electrical demand by taking advantage of the optimal sun exposure of angled southwest-facing roof lines. That solar PV system is one more important component of the larger terminal expansion project underway at DRO. The Durango Community Recreation Center will be closed for annual maintenance October 11th to 17th. The pool extended closure is October 10th to 18th. During that time, Game Time Childcare will move to the Outdoor After School Adventure Camp at Folsom Park October 13th to 16th. The City of Cortez says, did you miss the first Lodgers Tax Information Session? They have two more scheduled this week. One is Thursday, September 24th at 4 p.m. until 6 p.m. at the Cortez Public Library. The other is October 6th, 5 until 6:30 p.m. also at the library. For FCB News, I'm Jamie Monticelli.
4: 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All right, here we go. Back to the music on this wonderful Wednesday, this wet Wednesday. Plenty of rain showers coming down. Be careful out there. Well, this one, Material Girl, of course, by Madonna. 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

Oh, your body is a wonderland. Now, with John Mayer right here on Radio 101. And we also heard Sean Mullins in that set with Shimmer, Dynaflow by Boz Scaggs, and we opened it up with Madonna, Material Girl. Some good music spanning the decades. More of it coming to you, but a quick listen to what's happening in your local forecast. 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We do have ourselves the stormy weather throughout the region the remainder of this Wednesday. High temperatures around 65 in Durango, up to 62 in Pagosa Springs, 68 this afternoon in Farmington, and 70 in Cortez. Now, we do have a flood watch in effect. It just kicked in at noon about 15 minutes ago. Flood watch in effect all the way through tomorrow evening. Portions of the Four Corners going to see some heavy rainfall at times, both this afternoon, tonight, and tomorrow. Now, the rain definitely continues tonight. Our sunset at 7:06. Cloudy skies this evening and thunderstorms likely. And then tomorrow and our Thursday, yeah, cloudy skies throughout the day. High temperatures in the upper 60s. Quick look at the forecast, and it was all bright.

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0: 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I'm Chris Caraccio.
1: An emergency hearing is set for later today related to President Trump banning CNN, MSNBC, and Politico from the White House. A lawsuit was filed by the media outlets that seeks to restore their access after Trump barred them from covering his events. Chinese President Xi Jinping's first visit to Washington, D.C. in 10 years is set to start today. President Trump is scheduled to meet with him at the White House during his visit. The two leaders are expected to discuss trade and AI during their second face-to-face meeting this year. Secretary of State Marco Rubio says President Trump remains open to a deal with Iran. James Gooderson reports his comments come a day after President Trump told the UN General Assembly that he has a decision to make.
2: Should he make a deal with Iran, which would make it, in his words, a far greater country than before, or should he annihilate the Islamic Republic? Incredibly strong words to hear on the opening day of a General Assembly against with all the country's members watching on.
1: Speaking to reporters at the UN this morning, Rubio cautioned there would be big problems if Iran keeps pushing for nuclear weapons. Iran's president spoke today, saying Iran is ready for dialogue and diplomacy, but without accepting the language of force. The mother of a woman shot and killed by an ICE agent in Minnesota says she voted for President Trump.
3: The shooting in Minneapolis earlier this year was caught on video and prompted a nationwide discussion on the Trump administration's immigration efforts. Her mother, Donna Ganger, spoke during a public forum hosted by two congressional Democrats. She said she's a registered Republican and voted for Trump, thinking ICE officers were meant to protect U.S. citizens, but now says it appears the White House's immigration efforts are determined to disregard our country's constitutional rules and values.
1: There have been multiple injuries to quarterbacks so far here early in this NFL season, and today the New York Giants found out that Jackson Dart's knee injury is a season ender. Multiple sources say he'll undergo surgery after getting hurt early in Monday's loss to the Rams. I'm Chris Caraccio, NBC News Radio.
4: Rocky Mountain News Network, I'm Teresa Taylor. Foreign hackers breached two small private water utilities in Colorado last month, altering pumping cycles, changing equipment settings, and disabling remote access and alarms. Despite the cybersecurity intrusion, state officials confirmed that treatment processes and overall water quality remained uncompromised. Colorado head coach Deion Sanders dismissed several players from the football program following a 41-7 loss to Northwestern. Sanders explained that the cuts were due to a pattern of detrimental self-centered behavior rather than just the outcome of a single game. He also took personal accountability for the team's recent struggles. At Northern Colorado, hay farmers are facing a severe dual crisis as persistent drought conditions drastically reduce local hay yields. To make up for the local shortage, farmers are forced to import hay from out of state. But rising diesel prices mean transportation fees can more than double the cost. I'm Teresa Taylor.
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0: We are broadcasting live this Saturday from Bayfield Heritage Days. In addition to the 5K run, sheep trailing, and parade, there's a whole day of activities planned at Joe Stevenson Park. Bring the family for food, games, live music, herding demos, and history tours. We're going to be talking with the event organizers from 9 to 11 to highlight the traditions of the Pine River Valley. I hope to see you there this Saturday. Now, if you can't make it, be sure to listen to KIQX, your soundtrack for the Four Corners, and we'll tell you all about it.
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0: 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I'm Chris Caraggio.
1: An emergency hearing related to President Trump banning certain media outlets from the White House will happen soon. A lawsuit was filed by CNN, MS Now, and Politico to regain their access after Trump barred them from covering his events. In a court filing yesterday, the Justice Department said the president has the authority to restrict major news organizations from accessing certain areas of the White House, citing national security concerns. Chinese President Xi Jinping is set to begin his first visit to Washington, D.C. in 10 years. President Trump is scheduled to meet with him today at the White House. The two leaders are set to discuss trade and AI during their second face-to-face meeting this year. Disgraced former movie producer Harvey Weinstein has been sentenced to 15 years in New York State prison for sexual assault. Lizzie Rattabali reports.
2: Weinstein was convicted in June 2025 on criminal sex act charges for the 2006 assault of a former production assistant, Miriam Haley. In a victim statement, Haley said the assault caused devastating effects on her life and security. Weinstein also addressed the courtroom, denying the allegations while also apologizing to anyone he may have hurt with his actions. Judge Curtis Farber said this sentence will be followed by 5 years of supervised release and he must register as a sex offender. Weinstein, who has been dealing with health issues, is being held at the prison ward in Bellevue Hospital.
1: Weinstein will now face resentencing in California for raping and sexually assaulting a woman at an L.A. hotel in 2013. The cost of a Disney Plus subscription is going up. Monica Nelson with the numbers.
3: Bloomberg reporting an ad-free premium subscription now costs $21.49 a month, a jump of $2.50. Meanwhile, the ad-supported tier going up to $12.49 a month. That's a 50-cent increase. This marks the fourth price hike in 4 years for Disney Plus. Existing subscribers will see the increase on their next monthly bill.
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4: Rocky Mountain News Network, I'm Teresa Taylor. Northern Colorado hay farmers are facing a severe dual crisis as persistent drought conditions drastically reduce local hay yields. To make up for the local shortage, farmers like Nate Bowers are forced to import hay from out of state. But rising diesel prices mean transportation fees can more than double the total cost. Travel industry experts are warning holiday travelers to expect significantly higher flight prices this year due to surging jet fuel costs. According to the Points Guy, average airfares are already $100 higher than last year, with fares projected to jump 15 to 20% across Thanksgiving, Christmas, and New Year's. And Colorado is hosting a statewide celebration this weekend honoring the legacy of the late country music icon Dolly Parton following her death in August at age 80. The festivities launch Friday at Governor's Park with a Colorado Loves Dolly event. The gathering is part of the broader nationwide Dolly Day on Friday. I'm Teresa Taylor.
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0: 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I'm Chris Caraccio.
1: An emergency hearing related to President Trump banning certain media outlets from the White House is set to begin soon. A lawsuit was filed by CNN, MS Now, and Politico to regain their access after Trump barred them from covering his events. Chinese President Xi Jinping will begin his first visit to Washington, D.C. in 10 years. Later today, President Trump is scheduled to meet with him at the White House during his visit this week. Secretary of State Marco Rubio says President Trump remains open to a deal with Iran. Rubio's comments come a day after the president threatened to annihilate the country while speaking to world leaders at the United Nations General Assembly.
2: For him, the Iranian issue is not a political issue. It is the fact that for generations now, every American president, and frankly, every country in the world, for the most part, agrees that Iran can never have a nuclear weapon. But ultimately, no one ever does anything about it. And he's going to do something about it.
1: Rubio cautioned there would be big problems if Iran keeps pushing for nuclear weapons. Iran's president addressed the General Assembly today, saying Iran is ready for dialogue and diplomacy, but without accepting the language of force. The U.S. and Israeli delegations walked out as the Iranian president began his speech. The man who pled guilty to killing four Idaho students in 2022 didn't understand the impact of his guilty plea, Brad Ford reports.
3: Newly released court documents from Brian Koberger's attorney claim his previous attorney told the court Koberger was having a difficult time understanding the consequences of a guilty plea and requested more time. After 6 days, the judge denied the request. Koberger pleaded guilty and was sentenced to four life prison terms. Koberger is seeking post-conviction relief, wants to move the trial back to Latah County, and have Judge Stephen Hippler removed from the case.
1: Southern California could start seeing impacts from Hurricane Polo as early as next week. Powerful surf combined with high tides could increase the risk of coastal flooding and erosion. The storm could also pull tropical moisture into the region, though the chance of rain remains low. I'm Chris Caraccio, NBC News Radio.
4: Rocky Mountain News Network, I'm Teresa Taylor. Foreign hackers breached two small private water utilities in Colorado last month, altering pumping cycles, changing equipment settings, and disabling remote access and alarms. Despite the cybersecurity intrusion, state officials confirmed that treatment processes and overall water quality remained uncompromised. Colorado head coach Deion Sanders dismissed several players from the football program following a 41-7 loss to Northwestern. Sanders explained that the cuts were due to a pattern of detrimental, self-centered behavior rather than just the outcome of a single game. He also took personal accountability for the team's recent struggles. At Northern Colorado, hay farmers are facing a severe dual crisis as persistent drought conditions drastically reduce local hay yields. To make up for the local shortage, farmers are forced to import hay from out of state. But rising diesel prices mean transportation fees can more than double the cost. I'm Teresa Taylor.
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0: That one, Wasting Away in Margaritaville by Jimmy Buffett, right here on Radio 101. Hey, a brilliant afternoon to you. 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

Oh, that's it. All that she wants is another baby. Although in the Ace of Base song, they're talking about a new lover, a new boyfriend. Oh, my baby. Not an actual baby. All right, more music coming up. Happy Wednesday. Stormy day cruising on through the four corners. And we got a quick listen to what's happening in

0: The local forecast. 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Enjoy happy hour 4:30 to 6 every day, excluding holiday weekends. Not available for takeout. We got ourselves the cloudy skies. Yeah, in fact, a flood watch in effect right now all the way through tomorrow evening in the Four Corners, as at times portions of the Four Corners getting heavy rainfall. The rain following us into tonight, your sunset at 7:06, cloudy skies this evening and thunderstorms likely. And then tomorrow and our Thursday, we got cloudy skies, high temperatures in the upper 60s. Quick, I'll listen to what's going on locally. And it was all brought to you by Mama Sylvia's. More music, that's coming up. 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

0: Bayfield Heritage Day celebrates the people, traditions, and agricultural roots of the Pine River Valley, and Bayfield Realty is a proud supporter. 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
0: We are broadcasting live this Saturday from Bayfield Heritage Days. In addition to the 5K run, sheep trailing, and parade, there's a whole day of activities planned at Joe Stevenson Park. Bring the family for food, games, live music, herding demos, and history tours. We're going to be talking with the event organizers from 9 to 11 to highlight the traditions of the Pine River Valley. I hope to see you there this Saturday. Now, if you can't make it, be sure to listen to KIQX, your soundtrack for the Four Corners, and we'll tell you all about it. 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

0: All right, boys. This is it. 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

0: 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I'm Chris Caraggio.
1: An emergency hearing related to President Trump banning certain media outlets from the White House has ended without a ruling. Judge Timothy Kelly said he will try to get an answer as soon as he can. A lawsuit was filed by CNN, MS Now, and Politico that seeks to restore their access after Trump barred them from covering his events. Yesterday, in a court filing, the Justice Department said the president has the authority to restrict major news organizations from accessing certain areas of the White House, citing national security concerns. Chinese President Xi Jinping will be stateside soon for the first time in 10 years. President Trump is scheduled to meet with him at the White House. The two leaders are expected to discuss trade and AI during their second face-to-face meeting this year. Trump and Xi last met with each other in May in Beijing. The White House is reportedly preparing a plan for a 90-day diesel exports ban, but experts are warning about the ripple effects.
2: If you lower production in America to only supply our needs, it reduces other types of fuels that then could create fuel shortages.
1: That's Todd Staples with the Texas Oil and Gas Association. He agrees with President Trump's Energy Secretary Chris Wright, who warns an export ban would not bring down prices and could make things worse. Wall Street is closing with stocks lower. It comes as the yield on the 10-year Treasury note reached its highest level since July of 2007. Oil prices have also seen a jump amid uncertainty around the U.S. and Iran. Brent crude futures for November delivery was trading 3% higher at about $102 a barrel. At the closing bell, the Dow Jones lost 352 points, the S&P 500 fell 58 points, and the NASDAQ dropped 308 points. A powerful nor'easter is set to impact the East Coast. Major coastal flooding is possible tonight from New Jersey to Virginia. Millions from New England down to the Carolinas will see days of flooding along the coast, strong winds, and pounding surf through the weekend. I'm Chris Caraggio, NBC News Radio.
3: Oh, there's your news again. Your NBC News right here on Radio 101. Good afternoon. Chad Pyre here with you. We got plenty of music. Plenty of music coming up. Quickly, though, we'll take a listen to what's happening locally. And the news here brought to you by Evenings Porch Assisted Living in Bayfield. 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
4: Colorado Parks and Wildlife wanted to give an update to the Durango community regarding the attack from September 13th when a 17-year-old girl had a black bear break into her bedroom window and scratch her through her blankets. They set a trap and caught a bear matching the description from not only this incident, but also from another home break-in by a bear in the same area the next day. After matching video of the bear involved in the incidents with one caught in the trap, officers euthanized the bear and sent it for testing at the Wildlife Health Lab, along with hair and saliva samples they collected from the site of the attack. They have gotten confirmation from the health lab that the bear caught and euthanized was, in fact, the same bear involved in the home break-in and attack. They say the bear was clearly comfortable around humans. Marsha Porter Norton, La Plata County Commissioner, is hosting office hours this week. That's this Thursday, 7:30 until 9 a.m. at Durango Joe's on Town Plaza. Stop by and have an informal discussion with your county commissioner. For FCB News, I'm Jamie Monticelli.
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3: 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Happy Wednesday afternoon.

0: Well, that one's Scar Tissue by the Red Hot Chili Peppers here on Radio 101. Well, drive carefully out there. You got some heavy rain in parts of the Four Corners. We'll get you a quick listen of what's happening, all in your forecast and your weather update, brought to you by J Short Insurance, a local knowledgeable broker since 1986. 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He'll get you quotes on group plans, ICRA, Medicare, and Obamacare, all at 28th and Main in Durango, or call 970-382-8147. Well, we do have ourselves the cloudy skies and some heavy rainfall at times. Thunderstorms also moving through. We do have a flood watch in effect for the Four Corners, and that flood watch will last until tomorrow evening. Well, that means the rain's going to continue tonight. Our sunset at 7:06, cloudy skies this evening, and thunderstorms likely. And then tomorrow and our Thursday, cloudy skies throughout the day, high temperatures in the upper 60s, and plenty of rain. Your Four Corners weather update, all brought to you by J Short Insurance, and more music coming up. Your Four Corners weather update here on Radio 101.
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0: Yeah. Did you see the memo about this?
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0: NBC News Radio, I'm Scott Carr. An emergency hearing related to President Trump's ban on certain media outlets from the White House has ended without a ruling. Judge Timothy Kelly saying he'll try to get an answer as soon as he can after a lawsuit was filed by CNN, MS Now, and Politico seeking to restore their access after Trump banned them from covering his events. Trump's accused the outlets of negative coverage. And the Justice Department argues in court the president has the authority to restrict major news organizations from accessing certain areas of the White House, citing national security concerns. As a result, the White House TV press pool has stopped covering Trump's events. This as Chinese President Xi Jinping starts his first visit to Washington, D.C. in 10 years. The president will meet with Xi at the White House today. The two leaders are expected to discuss trade and artificial intelligence. Reports say President Xi is not fitting in a visit to Iowa this time around, a place he's visited several times before. Native of Iowa and U.S. NATO Ambassador Matt Whitaker says he's hopeful today's visit to the White House will be productive.
1: We, you know, can obviously take advantage of some of the things that China can manufacture, but without becoming dependent or without, you know, having an unfair trade deal with them. So we'll keep working with our European allies, but there's a lot of work to do, I'll tell you that.
0: Whitaker is saying he thinks Russian President Vladimir Putin is ready to end the war with Ukraine.
1: President Putin certainly is looking for an off-ramp, hopefully, to get this war resolved.
0: This as NATO forces say they deployed military aircraft in Polish and Romanian airspace in response to a wave of Russian drone and missile attacks on Ukraine. Trading on Wall Street closed lower today as the yield on a 10-year Treasury note reached the highest level since July of 2007. At the closing bell, the Dow Jones had lost 352 points. Scott Carr, NBC News Radio.
2: Oh, there's your NBC News again here on Radio 101. Just a couple minutes into this 5 o'clock hour on your September 23rd. Chad Pyre here with you. And music. Oh, I promise. I promise some good music to help you home. Drive carefully. Portions of the Four Corners getting some heavy rainfall at times. But like I said, before we get to that music, a quick listen to what's happening locally. We send it back to our news desk with Jamie Monticelli.
3: The city of Durango says a new rooftop solar photovoltaic system at the Durango-La Plata County Airport has a total capacity of 201 kilowatts and is supporting up to 30% of the terminal facility's daily electrical demand by taking advantage of the optimal sun exposure of angled southwest-facing roof lines. That solar PV system is one more important component of the larger terminal expansion project underway at DRO. The Durango Community Recreation Center will be closed for annual maintenance October 11th to 17th. The pool extended closure is October 10th to 18th. During that time, Game Time Childcare will move to the outdoor after-school adventure camp at Folsom Park October 13th to 16th. The City of Cortez says, did you miss the first Lodgers Tax Information Session? They have two more scheduled this week. One is Thursday, September 24th at 4 p.m. until 6 p.m. at the Cortez Public Library. The other is October 6th, 5 until 6:30 p.m. also at the library. For FCB News, I'm Jamie Monticelli.
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0: Sugar. Yes, please. That song by Maroon 5 here on Radio 101. Hey, good afternoon. We also heard Robert Palmer, Addicted to Love, Phil Collins, In the Air Tonight, and then Player with Baby Come Back. A big old set of music there to open up your 5 o'clock drive home, and more music on the way. But a quick listen to what's happening in your local forecast. We got ourselves some stormy weather. I'm sure you've noticed that by now. Rain showers and thunderstorms throughout the Four Corners, and we have a flood watch in effect for our region. It goes all the way through tomorrow evening. Rain continues tonight. Our sunset at 7:06. Cloudy skies tonight and thunderstorms are likely. Tomorrow and our Thursday, well, cloudy skies. High temperatures in the upper 60s, but stormy weather, thunderstorms all throughout your Thursday. Your Four Corners weather update all brought to you by Radio 101 and music. Hey, we got a whole bunch of that. Stick around with me. Drive carefully. Out for that hydroplaning.
1: 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This is J. Michael Mullins of the Timberline Cowboys. 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

Oh, that's a foreigner waiting for a girl like you. You are tuned in to Radio 101. Happy Wednesday. Over the hump. It's all downhill from here. Looking forward to a sunny weekend. I think we have the sunshine back with us by Friday night into Saturday. Just hang in there. A stormy day today. There is a flood watch in effect until tomorrow evening as portions of the Four Corners getting some heavy rainfall. And, of course, the ground is already saturated with a lot of moisture that we got late last week. Thus, it might just keep building up, right? And you get more and more runoff. I know at my house, been digging some extra ditches trying to tell that water where to go. But as it gets more latent with water, water just goes wherever it wants to go. Well, be careful out there, drive carefully, and then tomorrow morning on your commute to watch for maybe some debris on the road as some of these storms, like I said, going to wash out a few different places. You know on your commutes, even just from last week, what portions of the road might have some water on it or what might have some debris on it tomorrow morning, so be careful. Okay, music, let's get back to it. Up next, it's Dobie Gray with Drift Away. As always, want to remind you, take care of yourself, take care of each other out there. I look forward to catching up with y'all tomorrow morning right here on Radio 101.

0: NBC News Radio, I'm Scott Carr. An emergency hearing related to President Trump's ban on certain media outlets from the White House has ended without a ruling. The judge in the case, Timothy Kelly, says he'll try to get an answer as soon as he can after a lawsuit was filed by CNN, MS Now, and Politico seeking to restore their White House access after Trump banned them, citing negative coverage. The Justice Department says the president has such authority, citing national security concerns. Chinese President Xi Jinping is starting his first visit to Washington, D.C. in 10 years today. She's expected to visit with President Trump at the White House. The two leaders are expected to discuss several items, including trade and artificial intelligence. Members of a Senate committee have been taking a look at the rise of flock cameras nationwide. Republican Senator Josh Hawley led a Judiciary Committee hearing on Capitol Hill today, raising concerns about Americans losing privacy.
1: If you haven't heard of flock, all I have to say is flock's probably heard of you. In fact, the truth is you have probably been scanned and surveilled and tagged and logged multiple times this week alone.
0: Hawley says it shouldn't be that Americans wake up each day and just have to accept the fact that they're going to be on camera morning, noon, and night.
1: Practically every state in the union now has them, hundreds of thousands of them, recording billions of images every single month. And the question is, where are all of these images going? Who's using them?
0: The committee heard from several witnesses, including a Florida woman who was wrongfully accused of leaving the scene of a deadly accident because of flock camera data. Forecasters are saying Southern California could begin to feel the impacts of Hurricane Polo as early as next week. It's been downgraded to a Category 4 storm, but still one of the strongest hurricanes ever recorded in the Pacific. It's expected to stay away from land and turn toward the northwest. Scott Carr, NBC News Radio.
2: Rocky Mountain News Network, I'm Teresa Taylor. An investigation by the CU Anschutz Police Department revealed that a suspect jumped a fence and shut off the primary oxygen supply to UC Health University Hospital on September 3rd. Officials confirmed that the oxygen supply was quickly restored, no patients were harmed, and there is no ongoing risk to the hospital or public. U.S. Representative Lauren Boebert has dismissed a recently filed ethics complaint as politically motivated, quote, filthy garbage. The complaint alleges that Boebert had relationships with three staffers and paid them to keep quiet. Boebert's office is challenging the filing on procedural grounds. And the Colorado Supreme Court has agreed to hear two cases challenging the legality of civil penalties issued for toll lane weaving. The plaintiffs argued that the state overstepped its statutory authority by citing them for toll evasion after crossing solid white lines. I'm Teresa Taylor.
3: This is the Colorado Transit Report. I'm Shannon Lukens. Colorado Department of Transportation has released some videos. You can find them on the CDOT YouTube page. One is the hands-free law, which means you can't hold your phone or any electronic device while driving. The express consent law means drivers have to consent to a breath or blood test if you're suspected of driving under the influence. The traction law means you must meet traction or chain requirements during certain weather conditions. The left lane is for passing. Move over if you see a vehicle stopped on the right side of the road with their hazard lights on. Drive.